0: Susie Orbach.
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I'm here to take you now. You were right about the end.

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It didn't make a difference. I'm here to take you now.

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Break my arms around my love.

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You sound good. I'm glad we're doing good right now. So here's what we're gonna do. How many people are enjoying the set so far? You guys having a good time? Okay. Alright, we got just a little bit left for you. But here's what we wanna do. We actually wanna take it off the record real quick. We wanna do something that's not on one of our records, do something special for you guys. Something we haven't played in a while, okay? I know some of you guys are real hardcore Linkin Park fans. And you know all this stuff. Here's how we're gonna do it. I'm gonna give you a little hint, okay? And hopefully this will help you out with what you need to do for us. You need to help us out with the hook on this one, okay? But here's how it goes. It goes like this. The rhythm projects round the next sound. Reflects a complex hybrid dialect now. Detect and measure many elements compressed down. The melting pot of a super futuresque style. The combination of a vocal caress with lungs that gasp for breath from emotional stress. With special effects. In a distorted collage, carefully lodged between beats of a rhythm and barrage is going down. The logical progression on the timeline. The separation narrowed down to a fine line. To blur the edges so they blend together properly. Take you on an audible odyssey. Now it's going down. You ready to help us out?

Another red leaf drive, an endless summer. I was quiet, I was alright, till it pulled me under. It was a photograph, before we had one another. I was in pieces then, till you put me back together. So I reach across, remember my heart.

0: Yo, man, it's a lot of brothers out there flaking and perpetrating, but scared to kick reality.
1: Man, you've been doing all this dope producing. You ain't had a chance to show them what time it is.
0: So what you want me to do?
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I stay put. I stay put. Cut the thread on our two lives. Where would we be if I had lied? You were right, no one knows the love we share. And yes, I care. Yes, I care.

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Used to raise my hands and they go wild. Then I burned it down. You never cried. I don't look back, cause I'm still here. Still swinging high at the borderline. But ghosts cannot apologize for the hearts they broke. Is it my heart that stone broke?

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1: I guess that's how we make up songs. I remember we were in bed and then we imagined somebody upstairs. I don't even know if we heard footsteps or imagined footsteps and then imagined a story. That was in that little place opposite Brixton Prison. I guess they didn't realize that everyone wasn't like that. We tried to write a contract of love, but we only got as far as doing the border. There was never any words in it, which I thought said a lot more than anything else.

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0: It's just something that I get from just being around you.
1: If we don't be,
0: it's a good feeling. It's an honest feeling.
2: I get that feeling too.
0: It's very bright
3: from you.
0: Kiss me, girl.

0: It's a little stronger than beautiful.
1: Stronger than
0: much, much stronger.
1: The rain on the moon is strong. Yes.